Never thought that you was like this. I took the tag off and made you priceless. I just spent a half a meal on a chandelier. Now you try and cut me off like a light switch. Try and stay in Ali, saying that you need some time to breathe.

I know that we are young, and I know that you may love me, but I just can't be with you like this anymore. Alejandro.

Somos Conexión Radio. You promised the world and I fell for it.